0: 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Partly cloudy skies tonight with a few showers or thunderstorms. Mid-70s. Scattered showers and thunderstorms tomorrow. Upper 80s to near 90. This is Precision Weather Meteorologist Russ Murley for the beach. 92.7.
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0: 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A few scattered showers and thunderstorms, mid-70s overnight tonight. Partly sunny with scattered showers and thunderstorms, upper 80s to near 90 on Thursday. Showers and storms end Thursday night, mid-70s. Partly sunny with isolated showers or thunderstorms, 88 to 92 on Friday. This is Precision Weather Meteorologist Russ Murley for the beach, 92.7.
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0: 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Partly cloudy skies tonight with a few showers or thunderstorms. Mid-70s. Scattered showers and thunderstorms tomorrow. Upper 80s to near 90. This is Precision Weather Meteorologist Russ Murley for the Beach 92.7.
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0: 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A few scattered showers and thunderstorms, mid-70s overnight tonight. Partly sunny with scattered showers and thunderstorms, upper 80s to near 90 on Thursday. Showers and storms end Thursday night, mid-70s. Partly sunny with isolated showers or thunderstorms, 88 to 92 on Friday. This is Precision Weather Meteorologist Russ Murley for the beach, 92.7.
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0: 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Partly cloudy skies tonight with a few showers or thunderstorms. Mid-70s. Scattered showers and thunderstorms tomorrow. Upper 80s to near 90. This is Precision Weather Meteorologist Russ Murley for the beach. 92.7.
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0: 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A few scattered showers and thunderstorms, mid-70s overnight tonight. Partly sunny with scattered showers and thunderstorms, upper 80s to near 90 on Thursday. Showers and storms end Thursday night, mid-70s. Partly sunny with isolated showers or thunderstorms, 88 to 92 on Friday. This is Precision Weather Meteorologist Russ Murley for the beach, 92.7.
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0: 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Partly cloudy skies tonight with a few showers or thunderstorms. Mid-70s. Scattered showers and thunderstorms tomorrow. Upper 80s to near 90. This is Precision Weather Meteorologist Russ Murley for the beach. 92.7.
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0: 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A few scattered showers and thunderstorms, mid-70s overnight tonight. Partly sunny with scattered showers and thunderstorms, upper 80s to near 90 on Thursday. Showers and storms end Thursday night, mid-70s. Partly sunny with isolated showers or thunderstorms, 88 to 92 on Friday. This is Precision Weather Meteorologist Russ Murley for The Beach, 92.7.
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0: 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Partly cloudy skies tonight with a few showers or thunderstorms, mid-70s. Scattered showers and thunderstorms tomorrow, upper 80s to near 90. This is Precision Weather Meteorologist Russ Murley for the Beach, 92.7.
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0: 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A few scattered showers and thunderstorms, mid-70s overnight tonight. Partly sunny with scattered showers and thunderstorms, upper 80s to near 90 on Thursday. Showers and storms end Thursday night, mid-70s. Partly sunny with isolated showers or thunderstorms, 88 to 92 on Friday. This is Precision Weather Meteorologist Russ Murley for the beach, 92.7.
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0: 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Partly cloudy skies tonight with a few showers or thunderstorms, mid-70s, scattered showers and thunderstorms tomorrow, upper 80s to near 90. This is Precision Weather Meteorologist Russ Murley for the Beach, 92.7.
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0: 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A few scattered showers and thunderstorms, mid-70s overnight tonight. Partly sunny with scattered showers and thunderstorms, upper 80s to near 90 on Thursday. Showers and storms end Thursday night, mid-70s. Partly sunny with isolated showers or thunderstorms, 88 to 92 on Friday. This is Precision Weather Meteorologist Russ Murley for the Beach, 92.7.
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0: 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Partly cloudy skies tonight with a few showers or thunderstorms. Mid-70s. Scattered showers and thunderstorms tomorrow. Upper 80s to near 90. This is Precision Weather Meteorologist Russ Murley for the beach. 92.7.
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1: 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A few scattered showers and thunderstorms, mid-70s overnight tonight. Partly sunny with scattered showers and thunderstorms, upper 80s to near 90 on Thursday. Showers and storms end Thursday night, mid-70s. Partly sunny with isolated showers or thunderstorms, 88 to 92 on Friday. This is Precision Weather Meteorologist Russ Murley for the beach, 92.7.
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0: 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Partly cloudy skies tonight with a few showers or thunderstorms. Mid-70s. Scattered showers and thunderstorms tomorrow. Upper 80s to near 90. This is Precision Weather Meteorologist Russ Murley for the Beach 92.7.
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0: 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A few scattered showers and thunderstorms, mid-70s overnight tonight. Partly sunny with scattered showers and thunderstorms, upper 80s to near 90 on Thursday. Showers and storms end Thursday night, mid-70s. Partly sunny with isolated showers or thunderstorms, 88 to 92 on Friday. This is Precision Weather Meteorologist Russ Murley for the beach, 92.7.
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0: 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Spotty showers and thunderstorms, 87 to 91 this afternoon. Showers end mid-70s tonight. Isolated showers or thunderstorms tomorrow near 90. Spotty showers and thunderstorms Saturday, 88 to 92. This is Precision Weather Meteorologist Russ Murley for the beach, 92.7.
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0: 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Spotty showers and thunderstorms, 87 to 91 this afternoon. Showers and storms end tonight, mid-70s. Partly sunny with isolated showers or thunderstorms tomorrow, 88 to 92. Spotty showers and thunderstorms Saturday, 90. This is Precision Weather Meteorologist Russ Murley for the beach, 92.7.
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0: 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Spotty showers and thunderstorms, 87 to 91 this afternoon. Showers end mid-70s tonight. Isolated showers or thunderstorms tomorrow near 90. Spotty showers and thunderstorms Saturday, 88 to 92. This is Precision Weather Meteorologist Russ Murley for the beach, 92.7.
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0: 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Spotty showers and thunderstorms, 87 to 91 this afternoon. Showers and storms end tonight, mid-70s. Partly sunny with isolated showers or thunderstorms tomorrow, 88 to 92. Spotty showers and thunderstorms Saturday, 90. This is Precision Weather Meteorologist Russ Merley for the beach, 92.7.
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0: 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Spotty showers and thunderstorms, 87 to 91 this afternoon. Showers end mid-70s tonight. Isolated showers or thunderstorms tomorrow near 90. Spotty showers and thunderstorms Saturday, 88 to 92. This is Precision Weather Meteorologist Russ Merley for the beach, 92.7.
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0: 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Spotty showers and thunderstorms, 87 to 91 this afternoon. Showers and storms end tonight, mid-70s. Partly sunny with isolated showers or thunderstorms tomorrow, 88 to 92. Spotty showers and thunderstorms Saturday, 90. This is Precision Weather Meteorologist Russ Merley for the beach, 92.7.
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12: 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Here's what's happening this Friday, September 11th. The Joe Payne Band will be at JB's Fish Camp, 4 p.m. Cody Criswell will be at Captain's Bar and Grill, 5 p.m. Jay Paskey will be at the Crabbies in Daytona, 5 p.m. David Julia will be at the Crabbies in St. Augustine, 6 p.m. Taylor Maxwell will be at Riverside Johnny's in Daytona, 6 p.m. The Wildcard Band will be at Tortuga's Florida Kitchen, 6 p.m. Rachel Harness will be at the Orman Garage Brewery, 6 p.m. Strange Brew will be at Tailgaters in Edgewater, 6 p.m. Sunny Reese will be at the Sharkies in New Smyrna Beach, 6:30 p.m. Smyrna Herb will be at Kona Tiki Bar, 7 p.m. And finally, Crash Rocket will be at Beachside Tavern, 9 p.m. For more information, feel free to download the Static Live app. It's free at staticlive.app. Beach 92.7.
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0: 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Spotty showers and thunderstorms, 87 to 91 this afternoon. Showers end mid-70s tonight. Isolated showers or thunderstorms tomorrow near 90. Spotty showers and thunderstorms Saturday, 88 to 92. This is Precision Weather Meteorologist Russ Murley for the beach, 92.7.
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2: Darnell Hairston will spend the next 30 years in prison. In late December, Hairston kidnapped an 11-year-old St. Johns County boy, holding him for days at a wooden campsite where the child said he was choked, threatened, and restrained. The boy was eventually found during a traffic stop on US 1 near Whiteview Drive in Flagler County on December 31st. Hairston was arrested after trying to flee, and investigators later charged him with kidnapping, battery by strangulation, and robbery with a deadly weapon. Hairston has a violent criminal history in St. Johns County. Flagler County Sheriff Rick Staley says this sentence was very important.
3: To keep this sex offender that apparently cannot be rehabilitated away from children.
2: A second suspect, 16-year-old Junior Bishop, is being prosecuted as an adult, and his case is still pending. From the WNZF Newsroom, I'm Liz Ryan.
4: Traffic Watch is a service of Chanfro and Chanfro, your auto accident experts at Flagler Executive Airport and Daytona Beach. Definitely no reports of any accidents this early. The I-95 corridor looks pretty good. You should stay full speed both directions all the way through the Palm Coast area, Flagler County, down into the Daytona Beach area. One report of a broken down vehicle that was in the southbound lanes of I-95, just south of Granada Boulevard. But they should be off to the right shoulder. All lanes are open there. I'm Jared Cirillo.
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9: 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Here's what's happening this Friday, September 11th. The Joe Payne Band will be at JB's Fish Camp, 4 p.m. Cody Criswell will be at Captain's Bar and Grill, 5 p.m. Jay Paskey will be at the Crabbies in Daytona, 5 p.m. David Julia will be at the Crabbies in St. Augustine, 6 p.m. Taylor Maxwell will be at Riverside Johnny's in Daytona, 6 p.m. The Wildcard Band will be at Tortuga's Florida Kitchen, 6 p.m. Rachel Harness will be at the Orman Garage Brewery, 6 p.m. Strange Brew will be at Tailgaters in Edgewater, 6 p.m. Sunny Reese will be at the Sharkies in New Smyrna Beach, 6:30 p.m. Smyrna Herb will be at Kona Tiki Bar, 7 p.m. And finally, Crash Rocket will be at Beachside Tavern, 9 p.m. For more information, feel free to download the Static Live app. It's free at staticlive.app. Beach 92.7.
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0: 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We're still running pretty smoothly all across the region, not seeing any major accidents. Be aware there is some construction coming up. St. Johns County preparing to implement a traffic shift on State Road 16, the Charles Eucenis Memorial Highway, near International Golf Parkway, as work continues on the SR 16 widening project. So expect that to come by the end of the month. I'm Jared Cirillo.
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1: 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Spotty showers and thunderstorms, 87 to 91 this afternoon. Showers and storms end tonight, mid-70s. Partly sunny with isolated showers or thunderstorms tomorrow, 88 to 92. Spotty showers and thunderstorms Saturday, 90. This is Precision Weather Meteorologist Russ Murley for the beach, 92.7.
2: Traffic Watch is a service of Chanfro & Chanfro, your auto accident experts at Flagler Executive Airport and Daytona Beach. Definitely no reports of any accidents this early. The I-95 corridor looks pretty good. You should stay full speed both directions all the way through the Palm Coast area, Flagler County, down into the Daytona Beach area. One report of a broken down vehicle that was in the southbound lanes of I-95, just south of Granada Boulevard. But they should be off to the right shoulder. All lanes are open there. I'm Jared Cirillo.
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0: 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Spotty showers and thunderstorms, 87 to 91 this afternoon. Showers end mid-70s tonight. Isolated showers or thunderstorms tomorrow near 90. Spotty showers and thunderstorms Saturday, 88 to 92. This is Precision Weather Meteorologist Russ Furley for the beach, 92.7.
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4: 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Got quite a bit of congestion on eastbound Granada Boulevard now. There is a crash near Nova Road, it looks like, right there in the intersection, and that's causing traffic to be jammed up all the way back toward Tomoka Elementary School, back toward Clyde Morris Boulevard. Looks like about a 10-minute delay. Eastbound, westbound is moving just fine. I'm Jared Cirillo.
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0: Traffic Watch is a service of Chanfro and Chanfro, your auto accident experts at Flagler Executive Airport and Daytona Beach. Got quite a bit of congestion on eastbound Granada Boulevard now. There is a crash near Nova Road, it looks like, right there in the intersection, and that's causing traffic to be jammed up all the way back toward Tomoka Elementary School, back toward Clyde Morris Boulevard. Looks like about a 10-minute delay. Eastbound, westbound is moving just fine. I'm Jared Cirillo.
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0: 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Spotty showers and thunderstorms, 87 to 91 this afternoon. Showers and storms end tonight, mid-70s. Partly sunny with isolated showers or thunderstorms tomorrow, 88 to 92. Spotty showers and thunderstorms Saturday, 90. This is Precision Weather Meteorologist Russ Murley for the beach, 92.7.
1: 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Got quite a bit of congestion on eastbound Granada Boulevard now. There is a crash near Nova Road, it looks like, right there in the intersection, and that's causing traffic to be jammed up all the way back toward Tomoka Elementary School, back toward Clyde Morris Boulevard. Looks like about a 10-minute delay. Eastbound, westbound is moving just fine. I'm Jared Cirillo.
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It's At Work with Laura Z on Beach 92.7 FM. Happy Thursday. Thanks for turning us on and working with the beach on this Thursday morning. I've got your precision weather forecast here. Sneak peek at the weekend, too. 60-second check of Flagler's.

0: Coming up right around 9:50, as always, our At Work with Laura Z birthday shout outs. So again, if you know somebody celebrating a birthday today, now is the time to text me 386-244-9275. Good morning.
1: 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Spotty showers and thunderstorms, 87 to 91 this afternoon. Showers end mid-70s tonight. Isolated showers or thunderstorms tomorrow near 90. Spotty showers and thunderstorms Saturday, 88 to 92. This is Precision Weather Meteorologist Russ Merley for the beach, 92.7.
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14: 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Here's what's happening this Friday, September 11th. The Joe Payne Band will be at JB's Fish Camp, 4 p.m. Cody Criswell will be at Captain's Bar and Grill, 5 p.m. Jay Paskey will be at the Crabbies in Daytona, 5 p.m. David Julia will be at the Crabbies in St. Augustine, 6 p.m. Taylor Maxwell will be at Riverside Johnny's in Daytona, 6 p.m. The Wildcard Band will be at Tortuga's Florida Kitchen, 6 p.m. Rachel Harness will be at the Ormond Garage Brewery, 6 p.m. Strange Brew will be at Tailgaters in Edgewater, 6 p.m. Sunny Reese will be at the Sharkies in New Smyrna Beach, 6:30 p.m. Smyrna Herb will be at Kona Tiki Bar, 7 p.m. And finally, Crash Rocket will be at Beachside Tavern, 9 p.m. For more information, feel free to download the Static Live app. It's free at staticlive.app. Beach 92.7.
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0: It's At Work with Laura Z on Beach 92.7 FM. Do you consider yourself a fast walker or a slow walker? Surprisingly, I actually got into this whole radio sales thing years ago because a president saw that I was a fast walker. I was always in programming, on the air, and now they're like, no, we want you to go to sales because you walk fast. So here we go. A recent survey found 7% of people consider themselves very fast walkers. 29% think they are somewhat fast. 5% very slow.
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0: 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Happy birthday on this September 10th, Mark Johnson. Happy birthday, Pamela Kelly. Roger Tucker, happy birthday to you. Also, happy birthday, Janice Nickel. Happy birthday, Marie McCormick. And if you too, blowing out the birthday candles today, a very happy birthday from your friends here at Beach 92.7 FM.
1: 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Spotty showers and thunderstorms, 87 to 91 this afternoon. Showers and storms end tonight, mid-70s. Partly sunny with isolated showers or thunderstorms tomorrow, 88 to 92. Spotty showers and thunderstorms Saturday, 90. This is Precision Weather Meteorologist Russ Murley for the Beach, 92.7.
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Thanks for working with the beach today on this National Swap Ideas Day. So today might be a great day to get the team together, brainstorm, maybe do some planning for Q4 and 2027, since yes, the new year just around the corner and a few months away. Your precision weather forecast, that's on the way in less than

0: And here's another reason to put the phones down. 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
1: 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Spotty showers and thunderstorms, 87 to 91 this afternoon. Showers end mid-70s tonight. Isolated showers or thunderstorms tomorrow near 90. Spotty showers and thunderstorms Saturday, 88 to 92. This is Precision Weather Meteorologist Russ Merley for the beach, 92.7.
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3: Darnell Hairston will spend the next 30 years in prison. In late December, Hairston kidnapped an 11-year-old St. Johns County boy, holding him for days at a wooden campsite where the child said he was choked, threatened, and restrained. The boy was eventually found during a traffic stop on US 1 near Whiteview Drive in Flagler County on December 31st. Hairston was arrested after trying to flee, and investigators later charged him with kidnapping, battery by strangulation, and robbery with a deadly weapon. Hairston has a violent criminal history in St. Johns County. Flagler County Sheriff Rick Staley says this sentence was very important.
4: To keep this sex offender that apparently cannot be rehabilitated away from children.
3: A second suspect, 16-year-old Junior Bishop, is being prosecuted as an adult, and his case

0: License number CAC 181-7213.
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5: 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Here's what's happening this Friday, September 11th. The Joe Payne Band will be at JB's Fish Camp, 4 p.m. Cody Criswell will be at Captain's Bar and Grill, 5 p.m. Jay Paskey will be at the Crabbies in Daytona, 5 p.m. David Julia will be at the Crabbies in St. Augustine, 6 p.m. Taylor Maxwell will be at Riverside Johnny's in Daytona, 6 p.m. The Wildcard Band will be at Tortuga's Florida Kitchen, 6 p.m. Rachel Harness will be at the Orman Garage Brewery, 6 p.m. Strange Brew will be at Tailgaters in Edgewater, 6 p.m. Sunny Reese will be at the Sharkies in New Smyrna Beach, 6:30 p.m. Smyrna Herb will be at Kona Tiki Bar, 7 p.m. And finally, Crash Rocket will be at Beachside Tavern, 9 p.m. For more information, feel free to download the Static Live app. It's free at staticlive.app. Beach 92.7.
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0: Taylor Swift at work with Laura Z on B92.7 FM, City of Palm Coast, hoping to get Beats and Eats out at the Stage at Town Center running tonight. 6 o'clock, hopefully dinner covered, live music by Exit Left on Stage, food trucks, yard games, vendors, definitely family friendly way to spend the dinner hours together. 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
1: 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Spotty showers and thunderstorms, 87 to 91 this afternoon. Showers and storms end tonight, mid-70s. Partly sunny with isolated showers or thunderstorms tomorrow, 88 to 92. Spotty showers and thunderstorms Saturday, 90. This is Precision Weather Meteorologist Russ Murley for the Beach, 92.7.
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1: 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Spotty showers and thunderstorms, 87 to 91 this afternoon. Showers end mid-70s tonight. Isolated showers or thunderstorms tomorrow near 90. Spotty showers and thunderstorms Saturday, 88 to 92. This is Precision Weather Meteorologist Russ Murley for the Beach, 92.7.

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0: It's Eric with Lorenzi on Beach 92.7 FM. This is interesting, and I just may love social media again after this because I'm so sick of algorithms and ads and seeing the same five things over and over again. 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
1: 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Spotty showers and thunderstorms, 87 to 91 this afternoon. Showers and storms end tonight, mid-70s. Partly sunny with isolated showers or thunderstorms tomorrow, 88 to 92. Spotty showers and thunderstorms Saturday, 90. This is Precision Weather Meteorologist Russ Furley for the beach, 92.7.
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0: It's At Work with Laura Z on Beach 92.7 FM. Well, it looks like Americans really getting into beans, sounding more like a recession indicator than a choice, but maybe not. 57% of Americans say they're willing to swap out meat for beans at least once a week. 53% say they do it to be healthier, and only 41% say they do it to reduce the cost of groceries.
1: 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Spotty showers and thunderstorms, 87 to 91 this afternoon. Showers end mid-70s tonight. Isolated showers or thunderstorms tomorrow near 90. Spotty showers and thunderstorms Saturday, 88 to 92. This is Precision Weather Meteorologist Russ Murley for the Beach, 92.7.
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0: 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We've got a great lineup of restaurants and alcohol, liquor, drinks, you know, folks coming out there with us. We're adding more each and every day. 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
1: 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Spotty showers and thunderstorms, 87 to 91 this afternoon. Showers and storms end tonight, mid-70s. Partly sunny with isolated showers or thunderstorms tomorrow, 88 to 92. Spotty showers and thunderstorms Saturday, 90. This is Precision Weather Meteorologist Russ Murley for the Beach, 92.7.
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Would you cry if you saw me crying? 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
1: 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Spotty showers and thunderstorms, 87 to 91 this afternoon. Showers end mid-70s tonight. Isolated showers or thunderstorms tomorrow near 90. Spotty showers and thunderstorms Saturday, 88 to 92. This is Precision Weather Meteorologist Russ Furley for The Beach, 92.7.
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3: Darnell Hairston will spend the next 30 years in prison. In late December, Hairston kidnapped an 11-year-old St. Johns County boy, holding him for days at a wooden campsite where the child said he was choked, threatened, and restrained. The boy was eventually found during a traffic stop on US 1 near Whiteview Drive in Flagler County on December 31st. Hairston was arrested after trying to flee, and investigators later charged him with kidnapping, battery by strangulation, and robbery with a deadly weapon. Hairston has a violent criminal history in St. Johns County. Flagler County Sheriff Rick Staley says this sentence was very important.
4: They keep this sex offender that apparently cannot be rehabilitated away from children.
3: A second suspect, 16-year-old Junior Bishop, is being prosecuted as an adult, and his case is still pending. From the WNZF Newsroom, I'm Liz Ryan.
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9: 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Here's what's happening this Friday, September 11th. The Joe Payne Band will be at JB's Fish Camp, 4 p.m. Cody Criswell will be at Captain's Bar and Grill, 5 p.m. Jay Paskey will be at the Crabbies in Daytona, 5 p.m. David Julia will be at the Crabbies in St. Augustine, 6 p.m. Taylor Maxwell will be at Riverside Johnny's in Daytona, 6 p.m. The Wildcard Band will be at Tortuga's Florida Kitchen, 6 p.m. Rachel Harness will be at the Orman Garage Brewery, 6 p.m. Strange Brew will be at Tailgaters in Edgewater, 6 p.m. Sunny Reese will be at the Sharkies in New Smyrna Beach, 6:30 p.m. Smyrna Herb will be at Kona Tiki Bar, 7 p.m. And finally, Crash Rocket will be at Beachside Tavern, 9 p.m. For more information, feel free to download the Static Live app. It's free at staticlive.app. Beach 92.7.
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0: Swims and Mr. Know-It-All. Teddy Swims, the Ugly Tour, with a stop at the Kia Center in Orlando for October 22nd. 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
1: 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Spotty showers and thunderstorms, 87 to 91 this afternoon. Showers and storms end tonight, mid-70s. Partly sunny with isolated showers or thunderstorms tomorrow, 88 to 92. Spotty showers and thunderstorms Saturday, 90. This is Precision Weather Meteorologist Russ Murley for the beach, 92.7.
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Shout out to thanks to our friends at Palm Coast OBGYN, working with At Work with Laura Z on a Thursday afternoon. Your Precision Weather Forecast, sneak peek at the weekends coming up in less than 15 minutes. Beach music from The Whispers, Olivia Dean after Alanis Song.

0: Olivia Dean and At Work with Laura Z on Beach 92.7 FM. You may want to start limiting how much time you watch television and TV. A new study suggests heavy TV watching may cause significant brain changes over time. Too much TV may be shrinking your brain. Researchers analyzed data from about 1,700 adults, average age about 53. MRI imaging revealed that the participants who watched TV very often showed tissue loss in areas linked to vision, logic, and memory.
1: 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Spotty showers and thunderstorms, 87 to 91 this afternoon. Showers end mid-70s tonight. Isolated showers or thunderstorms tomorrow near 90. Spotty showers and thunderstorms Saturday, 88 to 92. This is Precision Weather Meteorologist Russ Murley for the Beach, 92.7.
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0: Hey, it's At Work with Lorizzi on Beach 92.7 FM. It's almost time. New report found the average American hits their energy wall at 2:48 p.m. So it is almost time. Average American also has 3.2 quick fixes to help them power through the afternoon. Caffeine, often one of them. Others include meals and snacks, specifically protein. So now's the time to stock up on that and hopefully work through that energy wall coming at 2:48.
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0: It's our Grit Lorazy on Beach 92.7 FM. So a few weeks ago, shared on my personal Facebook page what you permit, you promote, what you allow, you encourage. Interesting to read here this morning that Gen Z leading the pack in faking workplace productivity, according to a new survey. Many employees are not avoiding work. They're just responding to workplace cultures that still reward visibility as much as results.
1: 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Spotty showers and thunderstorms, 87 to 91 this afternoon. Showers and storms end tonight, mid-70s. Partly sunny with isolated showers or thunderstorms tomorrow, 88 to 92. Spotty showers and thunderstorms Saturday, 90. This is Precision Weather Meteorologist Russ Merley for the Beach, 92.7.
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1: 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Did you know the average American uses 141 rolls of toilet paper every year, making us number one for number twos globally? Did you know there's a difference between a coffin and a casket? A coffin is a hexagon with six sides. A casket is rectangular with four. Did you know caterpillars have about 4,000 muscles in their bodies? Humans only have around 650. Did you know if you ride on a float in the Mardi Gras parade in New Orleans, you're legally required to wear a mask, that being a carnival mask, of course, not a COVID one. And finally, did you know the single One Week by the Bare Naked Ladies was the number one song on the Billboard charts in 1998 for exactly 1 week? And it was the only Bare Naked Ladies song that ever hit number one.
2: 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Spotty showers and thunderstorms, 87 to 91 this afternoon. Showers end mid-70s tonight. Isolated showers or thunderstorms tomorrow near 90. Spotty showers and thunderstorms Saturday, 88 to 92. This is Precision Weather Meteorologist Russ Furley for the Beach, 92.7.
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0: Shaboozy at Work with Abelorizzi on Beach 92.7 FM. Tomorrow, the 25th anniversary of the September 11th attacks. 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

0: Huntrix at Work with Laura Z, wrapping up on a Thursday afternoon on Beach 92.7 FM. 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
1: 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Spotty showers and thunderstorms, 87 to 91 this afternoon. Showers and storms end tonight, mid-70s. Partly sunny with isolated showers or thunderstorms tomorrow, 88 to 92. Spotty showers and thunderstorms Saturday, 90. This is Precision Weather Meteorologist Russ Murley for the Beach, 92.7.
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3: Slowdowns along 95 in the area of I-4. You're also going to find it heavy on I-4 in the area of 95. The usual slowdowns along US 92.
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0: 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Spotty showers and thunderstorms, 87 to 91 this afternoon. Showers end mid-70s tonight. Isolated showers or thunderstorms tomorrow near 90. Spotty showers and thunderstorms Saturday, 88 to 92. This is Precision Weather Meteorologist Russ Murley for the beach, 92.7.
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2: Darnell Hairston will spend the next 30 years in prison. In late December, Hairston kidnapped an 11-year-old St. Johns County boy, holding him for days at a wooden campsite where the child said he was choked, threatened, and restrained. The boy was eventually found during a traffic stop on U.S. 1 near Whiteview Drive in Flagler County on December 31st. Hairston was arrested after trying to flee, and investigators later charged him with kidnapping, battery by strangulation, and robbery with a deadly weapon. Hairston has a violent criminal history in St. Johns County. Flagler County Sheriff Rick Staley says this sentence was very important.
3: They keep this sex offender that apparently cannot be rehabilitated away from children.
2: A second suspect, 16-year-old Junior Bishop, is being prosecuted as an adult, and his case is still pending. From the WNZF Newsroom, I'm Liz Ryan.
4: I'm Lisa Ruckman. 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Slowdowns continue this afternoon if you're traveling along 95 through the area of Hill PGA Boulevard. We've also got an accident I-4 westbound at US 92, slowing things down. This traffic update brought to you by Shanpro and Shanpro, your local auto accident experts with offices at the Flagler Executive Airport and Daytona Beach.
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14: 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Here's what's happening this Friday, September 11th. The Joe Payne Band will be at JB's Fish Camp, 4 p.m. Cody Criswell will be at Captain's Bar and Grill, 5 p.m. Jay Paskey will be at the Crabbies in Daytona, 5 p.m. David Julia will be at the Crabbies in St. Augustine, 6 p.m. Taylor Maxwell will be at Riverside Johnny's in Daytona, 6 p.m. The Wild Card Band will be at Tortuga's Florida Kitchen, 6 p.m. Rachel Harness will be at the Orman Garage Brewery, 6 p.m. Strange Brew will be at Tailgaters in Edgewater, 6 p.m. Sunny Reese will be at the Sharkies in New Smyrna Beach, 6:30 p.m. Smyrna Herb will be at Kona Tiki Bar, 7 p.m. And finally, Crash Rocket will be at Beachside Tavern, 9 p.m. For more information, feel free to download the Static Live app. It's free at staticlive.app. Beach 92.7.
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0: 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Spotty showers and thunderstorms, 87 to 91 this afternoon. Showers and storms end tonight, mid-70s. Partly sunny with isolated showers or thunderstorms tomorrow, 88 to 92. Spotty showers and thunderstorms Saturday, 90. This is Precision Weather Meteorologist Russ Murley for the beach, 92.7.
1: I'm Lisa Buckland. 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We have an accident 95 southbound near LPGA Boulevard. It's over on the shoulder. Traffic is slow in that area. We also have an accident I-4 westbound at US 92, slowing things down. This traffic update brought to you by Shanpro and Shanpro, your local auto accident experts with offices at the Flagler Executive Airport and Daytona Beach.
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0: 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Isolated showers or thunderstorms end mid-70s tonight. Isolated showers or storms Friday, 88 to 92. Isolated showers or storms Friday night, low to mid-70s. Spotty showers and thunderstorms on Saturday, upper 80s to low 90s. This is Precision Weather Meteorologist Russ Murley for the Beach, 92.7.
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3: 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From the WNZF Newsroom, I'm Erica Fox.
4: 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We have accidents I-4 westbound near US 92, another crash on Spruce Creek Circle at Tomoka Farms Road, that one blocking the roadway. This traffic update brought to you by Shanpro and Shanpro, your local auto accident experts with offices at the Flagler Executive Airport and Daytona Beach.
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0: 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Showers and thunderstorms end mid-70s overnight tonight. Light winds. Partly sunny on Friday with isolated showers or storms, 88 to 92. Isolated showers or thunderstorms Friday night, low to mid-70s. Spotty showers and thunderstorms Saturday, 88 to 92. This is Precision Weather Meteorologist Russ Murley for The Beach, 92.7.
1: I'm Lisa Buckman. This traffic update brought to you by Daytona Dodge Chrysler Jeep and Ram in the Daytona Auto Mall, where we won't waste your time or money. Slowdowns continue this afternoon on 95 southbound through the area of LPGA. An earlier accident has been cleared. We do have an accident on the shoulder. This is I-4 westbound at US 92. 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

0: 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Isolated showers or thunderstorms and mid-70s tonight. Isolated showers or storms Friday, 88 to 92. Isolated showers or storms Friday night, low to mid-70s. Spotty showers and thunderstorms on Saturday, upper 80s to low 90s. This is Precision Weather Meteorologist Russ Murley for the Beach, 92.7.
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6: 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Here's what's happening this Friday, September 11th. The Joe Payne Band will be at JB's Fish Camp, 4 p.m. Cody Criswell will be at Captain's Bar and Grill, 5 p.m. Jay Paskey will be at the Crabbies in Daytona, 5 p.m. David Julia will be at the Crabbies in St. Augustine, 6 p.m. Taylor Maxwell will be at Riverside Johnny's in Daytona, 6 p.m. The Wild Card Band will be at Tortuga's Florida Kitchen, 6 p.m. Rachel Harness will be at the Orman Garage Brewery, 6 p.m. Strange Brew will be at Tailgaters in Edgewater, 6 p.m. Sunny Reese will be at the Sharkies in New Smyrna Beach, 6:30 p.m. Smyrna Herb will be at Kona Tiki Bar, 7 p.m. And finally, Crash Rocket will be at Beachside Tavern, 9 p.m. For more information, feel free to download the Static Live app. It's free at staticlive.app. Beach 92.7.
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0: 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Showers and thunderstorms end, mid-70s overnight tonight, light winds. Partly sunny on Friday with isolated showers or storms, 88 to 92. Isolated showers or thunderstorms Friday night, low to mid-70s. Spotty showers and thunderstorms Saturday, 88 to 92. This is Precision Weather Meteorologist Russ Burley for The Beach, 92.7.
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0: 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Isolated showers or thunderstorms end mid-70s tonight. Isolated showers or storms Friday, 88 to 92. Isolated showers or storms Friday night, low to mid-70s. Spotty showers and thunderstorms on Saturday, upper 80s to low 90s. This is Precision Weather Meteorologist Russ Murley for the beach, 92.7.
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0: 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Showers and thunderstorms end, mid-70s overnight tonight. Light winds, partly sunny on Friday with isolated showers or storms, 88 to 92. Isolated showers or thunderstorms Friday night, low to mid-70s. Spotty showers and thunderstorms Saturday, 88 to 92. This is Precision Weather Meteorologist Russ Murley for the beach, 92.7.
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13: Now that we're coming to the end of summer and it's starting to cool down, that's the best time to get screen systems in your home. 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We can do enclosures, sliding door systems, as well as motorized screens in your lanai or garage. 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